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3: Hello, child. And welcome to your sleep meditation. It's time for you to go to sleep. Now, the first step is to think of something calm and quiet, like a napping pile of koala bears. You definitely don't want to think about a massive pterodactyl swooping towards a supermarket, shrieking loudly, and crashing directly into the canned goods section. The exploding cans of tomatoes frighten the customers.
4: Help?
3: Who begin to scream themselves. One of them slips and falls into the fireworks department, setting off several thousand pounds of firecrackers. Outside, 25 jumbo jets happen to be passing over at a low altitude. Anyway, don't think about that. Think about those sleepy koala bears. Guess what? I've got to go now. Have a nice night and sleep well. Bye-bye.
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0: 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All I gotta do is jump!
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0: 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The only thing is, if you do not play it, I will throw you in the dungeon. 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
1: Okay, here goes.

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1: I guess he really...

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1: My teacher

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2: 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Please, you turn polite. A Matt Whittington's by Harry Styles.

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2: Hey, I would like you to play Baby Shark. It'd mean a lot for my friend Amelia, my brother Casper, and of course me, Molly Whittingham.

0: We're at Elaine's Regent's Park to ask and answer the questions we should be asking when choosing a new school. If you're choosing a new school to go to, you might think it's up to your parents, but it is really important that you know what questions to ask and how you should be feeling. When you get to ask a question of someone at the school, you could ask, what was your first day of school actually like?
1: I was really nervous. I wouldn't let go of my dad, but at the time, I had a really nice teacher.
2: I was feeling scared but excited too, because it was my first day and I didn't want to leave my mum.
0: The next question could be, what happens next?
1: And my teacher tried to make me feel happier about coming to school.
3: I didn't know what to learn, so the teacher just taught me what to learn.
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0: nothing to worry about because the teachers are very good. 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
1: Thanks to everyone at Elaine's Regent's Park for helping us ask and answer the questions that we should be asking when we look at a new school. 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They have their own open day coming up. Book on their website.
2: Have you got an idea for a story?
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2: 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And concentrating, she was excited to see that wings were sprouting from her shell. Big, beautiful wings. She launched herself into the air and swooped and swished higher and higher in chase with the escape pod. Got an idea for a story? 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
3: I would like to request I'm Sorry I Have No Money. I have no idea what that one's called, actually. So, this is Gabriella.

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1: Hello, my name's Claire. I'm 6 years old. 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

0: do they put their all into learning?
1: I'll ask someone if they feel sad, how they feel.
2: You should ask the science teachers if they know the full periodic table, personally for me.
1: Firstly, it's not all about like the quality of what the school looks like. It's also about like the people there, how they behave. Like, are they kind? Are they respectful? And like the methods that they learn in. Also, there needs to be a little bit fun in some of the lessons too.
3: So, are the people kind? How do they teach? And is any of it fun? And then there's all of the practical stuff, which grown-ups always forget to ask about, and children never do.
4: I think the lunches here are really nice.
1: Fish and Chip Fridays, definitely. Fish and chips are really yummy, and I just really like them.
3: So here's your checklist straight from the pupils of Elaine's Regent's Park. 1, do they let you be yourself? 2, are the teachers fun and do they put their all into it? 3, what happens if somebody's sad? And 4, what's for lunch on Friday?
5: Bye-bye, fun kids!
3: Thanks to everyone at Elaine's Regent's Park for helping us ask and answer the questions that we should be asking when we look at a new school. 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Book on their site.
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0: the UK. It's just gone 10 o'clock. This is Fun Kids.
1: It is Fun Kids. It's Georgia here, and I hope you're ready to have the best Saturday ever. We're celebrating a special day. I've got the Fun Kids talent show, and let's kick off with this one from Descendants.

Kids, Pop Kids, I'm Good Blue on Fun Kids. Now, every single weekend, we celebrate anything we can. And today, we're celebrating an animal which has two very long ears. They can hear sounds from really far away. Their nose is always twitching. They have really powerful back legs that help them make huge jumps and run quite quickly. And people often picture them eating carrots. Their favourite food is actually things like grass, hay and leafy plants. Now, if you can guess which animal we're celebrating, then let me know over on the free Fun Kids app. Up next, one from The Lion King with I Just Can't Wait to Be King on Fun Kids.

I love that one so much. From K-Pop Demon Hunters with Golden on Fun Kids. And you've been trying to guess which animal we're celebrating. I gave you some clues. This animal has two very long ears. It's got a very twitchy nose. It has powerful back legs that helps it jump. And people often think they love carrots, but their favourite food is actually things like grass, hay and leafy plants. Well, if you said a rabbit, then a big well done to you. Because yes, today is officially International Rabbit Day.

Clean Bandit with Symphony, and now it's time for the Fun Kids Talent Show. So maybe you have a hidden talent. Well, now's your chance to show it off, because each week we'll be celebrating the amazing, funny and surprising things that you can do. Maybe you can sing like a pop star, dance like nobody's watching, or crack jokes and get your whole family laughing. Perhaps you're a whiz at magic tricks, so you can whistle the loudest tune. Maybe you can balance a spoon on your nose for absolutely ages. You might even have an unbeatable egg and spoon race time, or be brilliant at beatboxing, tongue twisters, or even building the tallest Lego tower. Big or small, silly or serious, if it's your talent, I want to hear about it, so let me know at funkidslive.com/Georgia, and I'll be revealing a talent after this on Fun Kids.

Super Houdini on Fun Kids, and it's time for the talent show. And today it's all about listener Theo, who's 9 years old. He says, "I'm double jointed, so I can spin my leg a full 180 and turn my elbows the wrong way round." Whoa, Theo, that is crazy. I love it. That is such a great talent. Well done to you, Theo. I can imagine Theo just walking down the road, swinging his legs 180. Sounds like so much fun, Theo.

0: It's one of my favourite songs at the moment. The official FIFA World Cup song. It's Die Die on Fun Kids. And now, Adam's off to Forest Hill in South London to a museum built out of one man's enormous collection of stuff, the Horniman. His guide is John, who volunteers there, and they're starting in front of the most famous thing in the building, a walrus that is very, very overstuffed.
1: Hi, I'm John. I'm a volunteer here at the Horniman. The Horniman is an incredibly eclectic museum with a strangely compelling mix of stuff in it. So it's got everything from natural history to butterflies. It's got music gallery. It's got a world gallery. And it all stems from the collection of Frederick Horniman, who was a tea merchant in the 19th century. And a insatiable collector of stuff, basically. He wanted to bring the world to Forest Hill, and here it is in Forest Hill, but it's expanded and changed and developed over the years for a long time, and now we're left with probably a unique museum for a suburb of London, really.
2: And we're going to start in the Natural History Gallery, so why don't we go there now?
1: I mean, so this is the heart of the Horniman, really. It's lots of display cases with stuffed animals in, basically. But the actual heart of this gallery is probably the most famous thing in the Horniman, which is our walrus, which sits upon its iceberg right in the centre of the gallery.
2: So I have heard all about this walrus. Every single time I say to someone, I'm going to the Horniman in a few weeks' time, they're always like, oh my God, you're going to see the walrus. Just describe what we're looking at here.
1: Yeah, so this is a walrus. I think it's called an Atlantic walrus, strictly speaking. I mean, there are two types. And this one came from Canada well over 100 years ago. And when it was brought to the Horniman, it was no one had seen... Well, the people who stuffed it had not seen a live walrus. So if anyone knows what live walruses look like, they have a lot of folds of skin on them. And as you'll notice, this one doesn't, because they didn't know about that. So they simply carried on stuffing until it was full. So we have probably the world's fattest walrus on display. But it is sort of become the symbol of the Horniman, really, and everyone loves the walrus.
2: And can you describe for me, so in all of these display cases around here, we have... taxidermy.
1: Yes.
2: Animals. What is taxidermy?
1: Taxidermy is when you stuff a dead animal, basically, to make it look realistic and as it would do when it was alive. And it was very, very popular in Victorian times, particularly. Even relatively modest homes might have a stuffed squirrel or something, because often people hadn't seen a lot of these animals live, and this was as close as they could get to them. So it was big, big business, and a lot of the collection is stuffed animals. We're a lot more than that now, a lot more than that, but that was the beginning of it, in a way. So there's all sorts, from birds. There's a lot about evolution as well, and how things have evolved. We've got monkeys, we've got ostriches, we've got badgers. The walrus is the biggest thing we have, but there's also a dodo, which I could show you if you like. I quite like that.
2: Oh yeah, let's see a dodo. Extinct dodo animal.
1: It is extinct, and in fact there aren't any actual or very few remnants of actual real dodos left. So this is a model of a dodo, as it might have looked, which I'm sure many people know. Basically, it looks like a massively overfed chicken with a funny blue face. But actually, we think that these dodos possibly didn't look exactly like that. They may have been far more upright, more like an ostrich, because there's a small drawing below the dodo which shows one walking around. It was done at the time when they were still alive, and that's much more upright. So the idea of what a dodo looks like is guesswork to some degree. But that's quite popular here as well.
3: What about the other side?
2: I can see some ostriches. You mentioned ostriches. I can see some ostriches. I can see some skeletons of apes or primates. Mm-hmm. I think in the corner over here, I saw... Is it a flying squirrel?
1: You may have done, yeah.
2: Which, to me, just looks like the most bonkers thing ever. It looks like... You know when you watch cartoons and you see somebody with like a rug on their floor, and it's an animal.
1: Just like that.
2: It looks like that.
1: I mean, they are they can't truly fly, in that they glide, basically. I think the only flying mammal is a bat, but they can glide quite large distances. And it's almost like they've got a built-in cape.

0: It really is the best song ever, One Direction on Fun Kids. And now in Activity Quest, we're going back to the Horniman Museum in Forest Hill, and Adam's crossed the corridor into the World Gallery, every continent in one room.
1: So we've wandered into the World Gallery, which is basically directly opposite the Natural History Gallery. What are we looking at here? There's a tree that I may have seen from some kind of photos before.
2: Possibly, that's a wishing tree where visitors can put on their wishes, whether they're personal or slightly wide-ranging. But this gallery is split up into essentially geographical areas, so each little section is either, you know, North America or Oceania or Africa. But this is a nice gallery because it's a mix of modern day and historic artifacts, but with quite a lot of interactive stuff. And there are nice things like there's a constant video of a market in Nigeria, and there are Native American stories being told at one end, with all sorts of things like that. So it's a really atmospheric gallery, I think, and you can hear the ambient noise as well, which adds to the atmosphere. I think it's nice.
1: So you can visit all continents by just visiting the Horniman.
2: Exactly. It's all here.
1: It's free to enter, free to come to, donations very much encouraged. Why do you think places like this are really important?
2: Well, I mean, it's back to Horniman's original vision of just bringing the world to people, because not everyone can afford to go to the world, particularly when it started. But now it has a hugely important educational value as well. We have countless school groups coming in, a lot of young parents with kids, older people too. So it covers the whole range, and a lot of the galleries and activities are deliberately designed to stretch over that whole range as well. So it's a museum for everyone, really.
1: Oh, I've absolutely enjoyed my time here at the Horniman. Definitely come and check it out. As I say, it's free to visit. Donations very much encouraged. They've also got loads of really cool exhibitions that you can check out too. For more, just search the Horniman.

0: Let Me Love You, it's DJ Snake and Justin Bieber on Fun Kids. And episode 3 of Dino Quest is out right now. This week, Lauren and Cassius are in Utah with a paleontologist who found a dinosaur underneath a car park. They were lifting the tarmac to resurface it, and there was a Diplodocus lying under the parking spaces. Rebecca Hunt Foster also found the biggest stegosaur of its kind in a bone that had been sitting in a display case unmeasured for 75 years. 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

Joe Curry and M&EK, Head and Heart on Fun Kids. It's Georgie here. How are you doing? I hope you're having the best weekend ever. It's almost 11 o'clock, but don't go anywhere because I'll be telling you about a yoga world record.

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2: It is Fun Kids. It's Georgia here, and I've got a yoga world record on the way. We're shouting out to the best pets ever, and you can win a terrarium, all thanks to Dino Quest on Fun Kids.

0: did well.
1: The time of your life from A Bug's Life on Fun Kids. It's Georgia here. And how about a world record now? There's a girl called Phoenix. She's from the USA and she's actually become the world's youngest female yoga instructor. 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But how old do you think Phoenix is? 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I'll reveal it after this one, Fun Kids.

0: hugging or kissing anyone anymore. And I request that you refrain from hugging or kissing me as well.
1: Oh, Harold! Why? You're so cute, and I could snug you, and I love you, and I could just eat you right up, and I put you in my pocket. You're my Harold.
0: Mom, what did I just say?
1: Oh, my baby, my

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1: Welcome home, Harold. Everything okay?
0: Yeah, Dad. Just want to go to my room and think. It's sad a little, not how I thought I'd feel. I think I need a hug and a kiss.
2: Are you okay?
3: Hey, Harold!
0: Shay, what are you doing out of your fishbowl? Wait, you can talk?
3: And sing!

0: Fish hug, fish kiss.
1: That was weird, but also kind of cool. Wait, how can you breathe? You're out of the water.
0: Good point. Catch you later, Harold.

0: boy who hated kisses, it's the Story Pirates on Fun Kids, and you've been trying to guess the world record for the youngest yoga instructor ever. She's called Phoenix, she's from the USA, and she completed an incredible 200 hours of yoga teacher training. She's now the youngest female yoga instructor, so if you said that she is 10 years old, you are incorrect. Maybe you said 7 years old. You're still incorrect, because I can tell you exactly, she is 5 years and 337 days old. Can you imagine being a yoga instructor when you're that young? Wow, that is so impressive, Phoenix.
1: This is Fun Kids.
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Well, you can see him in Leeds on Sunday the 27th of September. 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

0: watching.
1: Oh, this is my favorite movie. Come on, listen. Okay, she is searching for the song that will make her fall in love.
0: And she's gonna sing about it?
1: Yeah, of course.

0: watch that again?
1: From Why Do We Sing and now on Fun Kids, it's time for a pet shout out. So maybe you have the best pet ever and I need to hear about them. Maybe they're really cute. Maybe they're really scary. Well, let me know about your pet at funkidslive.com/Georgia. We'll be shouting out to Alexander and Oliver's pet after this on Fun Kids.

You know when you like a song so much and you want to learn every single word? Well, that's one of them. I once sat down and tried to learn every single word of Galway Girl. That was Ed Sheeran on Fun Kids. And it's now time for a pet shout out. Today it goes to listener Alexander and Oliver's pet. They are 10 and 7 years old. They say our two guinea pigs, called Bandit and Rex, are the best pets ever. Rex can run faster than we can, and he darts around his run. He likes being tickled under his chin. Bandit gives the greatest cuddles. He's very brave, and he likes to nuzzle in our elbows. We love them. Oh, Bandit and Rex, you sound like the cutest guinea pigs ever, and you're officially the best pet in the whole entire world. We love you, Bandit and Rex. Thank you, Alexander and Oliver. Keep being cute. I think you deserve lots and lots of treats, Bandit and Rex. We love you.

Crazy What Love Can Do. It's David Guetta, Becky Hill and Ella Henderson on Fun Kids. Now, how would you like to win a dinosaur terrarium? All thanks to the Dino Quest podcast. Well, if you do, listen up. I'll tell you how you can win after this on Fun Kids.

0: The script with superheroes. Now get your hands on your very own dinosaur terrarium kit on Fun Kids. It has real plants and it's all thanks to the Dino Quest podcast. Dinosaurs were awesome, but no dinosaur ever got everything right. In each episode, Lauren and Cassius pick one dinosaur speciality and dig into it. The fastest legs, the longest neck, the sharpest teeth. They talk to scientists who actually study this stuff, from the woman who found a dinosaur underneath a car park to a paleontologist who builds them inside computers. They make a choice, one real feature from one real fossil, to add to the perfect dinosaur they're building across the series. By the end, they'll have built a dinosaur that never existed, made entirely out of bits that did. For your chance to win a dinosaur terrarium kit with real plants to celebrate Dino Quest, just answer this. Which dinosaur had three horns on its head? It was a Triceratops, a Tyrannosaurus Rex, or a Diplodocus? If you think you know, head over to funkidslive.com right now. And competition closes midday on Monday, the 28th of September. Good luck.
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2: We're at Elaine's Hampstead to ask and answer the questions we should be asking when choosing a new school. 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When you get to ask a question of someone at the school,

0: to learn.
1: And my teacher was very nice to me and kind.
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3: Basically all besties. But you can't get much higher praise than that. So we asked those same people, are you still scared now?
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2: Sometimes I feel a bit nervous, but I know there's nothing to worry about because the teachers are very good. The learning here is very, very good.
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3: 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They have their own open day coming up. Book on their website.

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Alex Warren Ordinary, and it's now time to get your cape on because it's time for a game of Zero or Hero. Every single weekend, we're dreaming up the wackiest, silliest, the most awesome superpowers ever, like flying backwards on a sandwich, shooting rainbows from your elbows, and turning broccoli into actual trees. But are these powers epic hero powers or totally useless Zero powers? Well, that's where you come in, because in a few minutes' time, I'll be revealing today's power, and you can let me know if you think it's a Zero power or a hero power. 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I've got Sophia the First with Princess Things First on Fun Kids.

Jax, Jones and Callum Scott with Whistle on Fun Kids, and we're playing a game of Zero or Hero, and it's now time to find out today's superpower. Are you ready? You can shrink down to the size of an ant, but you keep your normal strength. Do you think it's a zero power or a hero power? The problem is, if you're the size of an ant, what if someone accidentally steps on you? Oh no, that would be terrible. But you could be really, like, secret. You could go on secret missions if you're an ant. And you could still do the stuff you're doing right now because you'd still have your strength. Do you think it's a hero power or a zero power? Let me know on the free Fun Kids app or at funkidslive.com. And while you have a think, I've got a sea shanty. It's Well A Man from Nathan Evans.

Kids, Bob Kids, Hot to Go on Fun Kids, and we're still playing a game of Zero or Hero. And you just found out today's superpower. You can shrink down to the size of an ant, but you keep your normal strength. So do you think it's a zero power or a hero power? Now, I've been having a long, hard think, and it would be pretty cool to be small as an ant, because no one would know you're there. You can be very, very sneaky. You can play tricks on your friends. But you would be very, very tiny, so someone might accidentally step on you. That would be terrible. So I'm going to say I think it's a zero power on Fun Kids. You still have time to let me know what you think. 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And next, Boom Go the Speakers on Fun Kids.

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0: Oh yeah, that got me dancing. Arrow with Hot, Hot, Hot on Fun Kids. Oh, I love that one so, so much. As it's the weekend, well, it wouldn't be a Saturday without some really weird, unbelievable, mind-bending facts. I've got facts about bananas, flamingos, and a blue whale. So don't go anywhere. I'll tell you more after this on Fun Kids.
1: Nothing but the truth now.

Okay, okay. Are you ready for some really weird, unbelievable, mind-bending facts? Did you know that bananas are berries, but strawberries aren't? Flamingos aren't born pink, and a blue whale's tongue can weigh as much as an elephant. What?

0: 180 and also turn his elbows the wrong way round. Then you guessed the world record for the youngest female yoga instructor, which is 5 years and 337 days old, by the way, which is super impressive. Then we had a pet shout out to two guinea pigs called Bandit and Rex, and we played a game of Zero or Hero. Today's superpower was shrinking down to the size of an ant while keeping your normal strength. I think it's a zero power because I just have a feeling someone might step on me and that would be terrible. Oh, and we can't forget that bananas are berries, but strawberries aren't. What? I am so confused. I've got King of Spain up next. I'll be back tomorrow from 10 a.m. I'll catch you then. See ya.
1: Once I was the King of Spain.
2: Now I eat humble pie.
1: Oh, my unspeakable wife, Queen Lisa.

0: day.
1: Across the UK, it's just gone 1 o'clock. This is Fun Kids.
2: Good afternoon and happy Saturday. Yep, just gone 1 o'clock. I'm Lauren here with you. Thanks for joining me. Now, on the way, I've got a song from the Wicked film to play after the Story Pirates and Coco's crazy schedule.

0: or onto the core. Playing right here on Funkids, and I'm Lauren. Happy Saturday. I can't believe how quick this week's gone. 1 minute it's Monday and we're starting a brand new school week. The next minute, here we are at the weekend. And we're not complaining. We love the weekend. I know we do. And I've got a fabulous afternoon for you as well. We're going to be chatting about some amazing Funkids podcasts. There's a podcast for everyone. I'll tell you more in just a minute. We're going to be spinning our shout out spinner and we're going to become bag detectives. Before any of that though, have you got someone in your life or do you know someone who is 24 years old? If you do, in just a minute, I'm going to play you a song by Anne-Marie, all about the year they were born. 2002 is coming up next.
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4: All right, let's make ourselves a pirate rock song. What do we need? Drums. Boom, boom, boom, ba-boom. Four planks on the floor, matey. Now make it snary, though.

0: on Funkids. Well, the sun's kind of shining. We're getting into autumn now, but you probably saw lots of the sunshine this summer when you're at the beach. You probably saw lots of sun and also the sea as well, which is the main topic of this week's Science Quest. Yeah, Dan is back with another science-packed episode, and this week he's taking a closer look at what causes waves and tides. Yeah, he'll be finding out how waves are formed, what makes the tides rise and fall, and the fascinating forces at work beneath the surface of our oceans. Here's a clip.
1: Waves come about because when wind, you know, there's lots of wind from the weather, when wind pushes on the ocean surface, it can push up like a tiny little wrinkle in the surface. And once there's a little wrinkle, there's kind of a bit for the wind to get a grip on. So there's something for it to push on a bit harder. So that tiny little ripple grows and the wind can keep pushing it and keep pushing it, and it can get bigger and bigger and bigger. And that's where waves come from. Now, waves aren't nice and tidy because the wind isn't nice and tidy. So in a big storm out at sea, you might get winds blowing in the same direction more or less for a long period of time, but it'll slow down a bit, speed up a bit, change direction a tiny bit. And so exactly how it's pushing on the water is a little bit different in different places. And so generally, as the wind blows for longer and as the wind blows harder, it will push up bigger and bigger and bigger and bigger waves. And so that's where the waves come from. You take energy from the weather and it's basically put into the ocean and turned into waves. And those arrive at the beach, and then because the beach is shallow, they get really steep, and then you see waves at the beach break. So actually, waves are really interesting. People, you know, you think, oh, it's just a wave, but every wave is telling you a story of where it's come from, and then you see it break, and then that energy carries on into the world to carry on its story.
0: Well, there you go. 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

0: means you.
1: From Monsters, Inc. That is If I Didn't Have You on Fun Kids. At least I think that's what that song was. I didn't hear it very well because my ears are very blocked. Yesterday, I went on an aeroplane. I was travelling back from Scotland and they haven't popped back to normal just yet. Do you know that feeling that I mean? You know when you're on an aeroplane and everything goes a bit muffled. It sounds like you're underwater and you can hear your own voice really loudly. Well, that happens because the air pressure changes when you're flying and your ears have to adjust to it. Now, normally yawning or sucking a sweet and swallowing helps pop them back to normal, but my ears clearly haven't got the memo, so I'm going to have to turn the music up extra loud so I can hear it, if that's okay. I'll tell you what is loud, though. Fireworks. And luckily, Katy Perry wrote a song all about them, so here it is. It is playing right here on Fun Kids. Do you-

I knew it, I knew you, from Toy Story 5 on Fun Kids. Now, hands up if you are too busy to go and see the new Toy Story film at the cinema. If your hand's up right now, don't panic. You can now watch it at home. It's just been added to Disney Plus, which means you can finally get your answer. Who wins out of toys versus tech? Come on, toys, I believe in you. You've got this.

I'm Lauren. Now, earlier, you probably heard me mention that I travelled by aeroplane yesterday, which was really cool, but my favourite way to travel is actually by train. And if you agree, listen up, because this weekend you could have a train-themed weekend. Yeah, thanks to Activity Quest coming up with all the best ideas. Get ready for whistles, huge wheels and clouds of steam at the Steam Festival in Darlington. 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

Gary Gripp playing here on Fun Kids. I'm Lauren here with you. Happy Saturday. Hope you're having a great day so far. Now, last week, we spun our shout-out spinner to try and find out who we're shouting out this week. Did you hear it? Do you know? Well, if you missed it, don't worry. We'll spin it again after two. But right now, this is

0: 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This is Fun Kids.
1: Who are we shouting out today? We're going to find out very soon by spinning our shout-out spinner. But before we do, I've got some High School Musical to play after Go Banana Go.

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0: Dolls, and as it was on Fun Kids. Now, as you know, we love a shout out. We love a shout out here on Fun Kids. We like saying hello to all the people that make you smile, which is why we built our shout out spinner. Now, I'm going to give this wheel a big spin, and then it's going to choose our shout out category, the group of people that we're saying hello to this weekend. Shall we give it a spin? All right, here we go. And this weekend, we are saying hello to anyone that you want, because it is a wild card weekend. We've never had one of these before. So whoever makes you smile, whoever deserves a big hello from you right here on Fun Kids, come and tell me all about them at funkidslive.com/Lauren. You can send me a voice note as well. It could be a parent, it could be a sibling, it could be a grandparent, it could be a teacher, it could be a school bestie, or it could be your hamster. I don't mind. Just come and tell me all about them and I'll read some out after this.
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0: maybe on Fun Kids. All right, let's get going with some of your shout-outs then. We spun our shout-out spinner, and this week is a wild card week, which means you can say hello to whoever you want. Hey to Amelia, who says, please can I have a shout-out for my baby cousin Millie, because she's really cute and she's just learned how to smile. She smiles every time I pull a silly face. All right, love that. Hey to Oscar as well, who'd like a shout-out for his dad and his granddad, because they came to watch him play football in the pouring rain. Oh, a big well done to them. I hope they had a big coat and a nice umbrella as well. Keep these coming in. funkidslive.com/Lauren. Who would you like to shout out? I'll read more out tomorrow. But right now, here is the Lion King.
1: I can see what's happening.
2: I can't what?
1: And they don't have a clue.
2: Who's they?
1: They'll fall in love. And here's the bottom line. Our trio's down to two.
2: Oh, I get it.
1: The sweet caress of twilight.
2: Yeah.
1: There's magic everywhere.
2: It's everywhere.
1: And we

Matilda. That's Naughty on Fun Kids. Hey, exciting news. If today's your birthday, the 26th of September, first of all, how cool is it that your birthday is on a Saturday? You did very well. But also, you share it with Matilda herself. Well, actually, not real Matilda. The actress that plays Matilda in the film, Alicia.

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Now, two of my favourite things in the whole world are dinosaurs and prizes. So I thought, let's put the two together and give you the chance to get your hands on your very own dinosaur terrarium kit with real plants, all thanks to the Dino Quest podcast. Now, dinosaurs, they were awesome. We know that. But no dinosaur actually got everything right. No, in each episode of Dino Quest, myself and my good friend Cassius pick one dinosaur speciality and dig into it. The fastest legs, the longest neck, the sharpest teeth. We talk to scientists who actually study this stuff. From the woman who found a dinosaur underneath a car park to the paleontologist who builds them inside computers. And then we make a tricky choice. One real feature from one real fossil to add to the perfect dinosaur that we're building across the series. And then by the end, we would have built a dinosaur that never actually existed, made entirely out of bits that did. For your chance to win a dinosaur terrarium kit with real plants, of course, to celebrate Dino Quest, just answer this question. Which dinosaur had three horns on its head? A, the Triceratops, B, the Tyrannosaurus Rex, or C, the Diplodocus? Now, this competition ends midday on Monday, the 28th of September, 2026. Enter at funkidslive.com for raw chance to win. Get it?

0: listening to Fun Kids with me, Lauren. Do you like wearing a party hat? Random question, but the reason I ask is because you've actually been invited to a gallery's giant birthday celebration. Yeah, South London Gallery is celebrating 135 years with art, live music and family fun. Get creative at an artist-led family space workshop. 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A bouncy castle and face painting are also on the programme as well. What's not to love? All you've got to do is search South London Gallery for more info.
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3: 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Now let's go to our chopper for the up-to-the-minute

0: over the court. You might say there's too much traveling.
1: Bad job, Bill.
0: And I'm being told I'm fired.
1: All right, and Wendy has the weather for us. Wendy, what can you tell us about the week ahead?
2: Well, things should definitely be on the calm side. We have fairly sunny skies for the rest of the week and heading into the weekend with only a slight chance of some clouds on Sunday. And also, there are

0: Wow, New York, what an exciting day. Though you'd think those bumblebees would also be interested in going to Queens. And I'm being told I'm also fired. Well,
1: from the story Pirates, that's Driving Bumblebees on Fun Kids. And I'm Lauren here with you. I hope you're having a brilliant Saturday so far. It's coming up to 3 o'clock. And as you know, after three, we become bag detectives. But first, let's listen to George's One to Watch. It's Le Sserafin and they.

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1: We've got another trip to Activity Quest happening very soon, and we're going to become bag detectives as well. Oh, it's going to be a busy hour. A busy hour, but a fun one, celebrating Saturday afternoon. Before that, though, let's play a song from the brand new Descendants film, Descendants Wicked Wonderland. This is Did You Hear About Them?
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David Guetta. I remember on Fun Kids. Now, by now, I'm pretty sure that you know that Activity Quest is the podcast that gets you out and about. And we've had a couple of trips already today. We've had a trip to see some trains. We've had a trip to the gallery to see some art. And this is all about reading. Yeah, there truly is a day out for everyone. Now, Brighton and Hove are turning into a storybook. Yeah, you heard me right. They're turning into a storybook. You can hunt for colourful benches shaped like open books, each with its own artistic design. Right, follow the trail through the streets and the parks, choose your favourite, and then imagine the story you'd write about it. There are also smaller book benches decorated by schools and community groups to discover as well. I love that word, book bench. Book benches, that's so cool. All you gotta do is search the Story Trail to download the map.

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I got you.

Dog, that is Madison Beer, and we're in for you on Funk It's. Okay, I'm Lauren here with you, and are you ready to play my game, Bag Detectives? That is where one of our Funk It's listeners gets in touch on our website, funkidslive.com/Lauren, and they tell us the items they've got in their bag. And based on those items, we're going to try and figure out where they're heading. What adventure are they getting up to this weekend? Hey to Annabelle. Now, I must say, Annabelle has made this rather tough for us because she's only got a small bag with three items in. Only three things. She has got a pair of grippy socks. You know those socks with those little rubber grips in the bottom? They can be in different shapes and sizes. A water bottle and a hair tie. She's got a pair of grippy socks, a water bottle and a hair tie. And that is all Annabelle has in her bag. Where could she be heading with those three things traveling like? Have a chat with the people around you. Have a think. And we'll find out after this from Years and Years if you're

is One Direction. What makes you beautiful on Fun Kids? Okay, how are we getting on with today's bag detective mystery? Now, our good friend Annabelle, she's got in touch. She's told us what she's got in her bag. She's made it pretty tough for us because she's only got three items. A pair of grippy socks, a water bottle and a hair tie. Now, a water bottle and a hair tie, you could use those for most things. So that's not, it's not very helpful, but the grippy socks, I think we've got a clue there. Have you got a pair of these grippy socks? You know, the socks with the rubber on the bottom. If you have, where did you get them? This might help you because you can't really wear them many places. You wouldn't wear them to school. You wouldn't wear them to the shops. Hopefully that's helped. Let's find out where Annabelle is heading. A big well done if you said she is going to the trampoline park. Yeah, she's heading there for her best friend Yasmin's birthday. Well, have a brilliant time, guys. Stay safe. Keep these coming in then, funkidslive.com/Lauren. Come and tell me what's in your bag, just like Annabelle did, and then we'll have a guess as to where you're heading based on the items you have. Right now though, here's Clean Bandit, Rather Be, on Funkids.

From the cast of Zombies 4, that's Show the World on Fun Kids. You know what, I've got to be honest, I don't know a lot about zombies. I really don't. What I do know a lot about, though, dinosaurs. And that's all thanks to our brand new podcast, Dino Quest. This week, myself and my good friend Cassius, we're in Utah with the paleontologist who found a dinosaur under a car park. Yeah, I'll say it again. She found a dinosaur under a car park. They were lifting the tarmac to resurface it, and there was a Diplodocus just lying there under the parking spaces. As you do. Rebecca Hunt Foster also found the biggest stegosaur of its kind in a bone that had been sitting in a display case, completely unmeasured, for 75 years. Why'd it take so long? Plus, we're going to learn the best word the show has ever had. Thagomizer. Say it with me, ready? Thagomizer. Now that is the scientific name for the spikes on a stegosaurus tail invented by a cartoonist. So there's lots going on, and you can listen to the whole thing by searching Dino Quest wherever you get your podcasts. And don't forget, there's a brand new episode every Tuesday. This

Free and Forget About Us on Fun Kids. And that is it from me for another day. I've been Lauren here with you. Thanks for joining me. I'm not going far. I'll be back same time tomorrow from 1 o'clock. I'm looking forward to it. You've got Emma Louise coming up next with her Joker's Corner, so get ready to laugh. Before that though, here's Elton John, Dua Lipa. This is Cold Heart.

0: just gone 4 o'clock. 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
1: Hello, Saturday afternoon on Fun Kids. Emma Louise here with you all the way through until 7 o'clock. Of course, a big thank you to Lauren for her show. I enjoyed listening to that, but right now, I am taking over. First song from me comes from Taylor Swift. Here she is on Fun Kids with The Fate of Ophelia.

0: But I can't have you. We're bound to break and my hands are tied.
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1: Hello and welcome to the Pre-Millennium Stadium for the Dinosaurs versus Football Legend Mega Match. It's 3 p.m, it's Saturday afternoon, it's 65 million years ago, and yes, it's raining.
2: That's right, Bob. Not ideal conditions today, but at least it should dampen down the volcanoes.
1: But hopefully not the atmosphere, which as you can hear is electric. Our commentator today is Ron Motson.

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If you would like to find out about some new, very exciting, very good books, tune into this week's Book Quest podcast. Oh. Emma Carroll introduces Dracula and Daughters, School for Slayers, which follows Dracula's granddaughters, Mina, Buffy, and Bella, as they find out about

0: way, and when you listen, it'll sound a bit like this.
1: In the sick bay, in a small, narrow bed, we clap eyes on the supposedly dead John Keats. I'm surprised to find him all alone, asleep on his back, hands clasped together like a knight carved in stone on a tomb. I'd expected an adult to be nursing him, or perhaps another sick boy in one of the remaining half a dozen beds, but the only person here is John, which makes the room seem almost peaceful. Inching closer to the bed, I take in his dark brown hair, damp at the temples, and the bruised look of his closed eyelids. His face is sharp, all cheekbones and chin, the blankets on his bed tucked in so tightly it's hard to see if his chest is moving. There's no denying John Keats is sick and pale, but it's a very particular type of paleness, an unearthly bone-white pallor that sets alarm bells ringing in my head.
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How would you like to go on some very special Fun Kids astronaut training in Leeds? Now, Fun Kids Science Quest is travelling all across the UK with an amazing live show that's all about space. 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And we

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1: Saturday afternoon here on Fun Kids. Lots and lots still to come. This next song from me comes from Nathan Dorr and Joel Corry and Ella Henderson. Here they are on Fun Kids with 0800 Heaven.

0: Okay, bye.
1: On a Saturday, just after 5 o'clock, you and me get together and we do something called the Fun Kids Joy List. Now, if you're new here, don't worry, I will explain. All that means is that I spend my week carefully picking 3 songs that I think are going to put a very big smile on your face. Shall we hear them? Yay! Because on the weekend, on a Saturday, it's a good time to get very happy, very silly, maybe sing along and maybe even dance along. I'll start with this one. Get ready for joy, silliness, smiles, sing-alongs, happiness, dancing, and having a nice time.

Forever on Funkies. That was Forever Right Now. And one more song in the Joy List. And this one's got a dance. And I think dancing, it makes you smile. So if you're ready for a dance move, some dance moves, a routine, let's do it together.

Okay, who would like a laugh? Who would like a giggle? Who would like to hear the best jokes from the Fun Kids family? If that is you, stay where you are, get comfortable, because we're just about to get into Joker's Corner, the best bit of the whole weekend. That is where you and me share our very best, very silliest jokes with each other, and it's coming up after this.

0: me. Hello to Paridi. 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
1: What kind of car does a dog drive? A Ferrari.
0: Very nice. A Ferrari. I'd like a Ferrari. Allegra, your turn. What's your joke, please?
2: Why is 6 afraid of 7?
0: Why?
2: Because 7, 8, 9.
0: Classic. A classic of the genre, because 7, 8, 9. Greedy. Noah, your turn.
3: Hi, I'm Noah. And what goes ha ha bonk?
0: What?
3: A man laughing his head off.
0: Very nice. Laughing his head off all the way to the floor. Right, more of your jokes after this.
4: Let me guess, Tiny, a small salad.
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0: Silly, silly jokes. Emily, you're up next.
1: Knock, knock.
0: Who's there?
1: Ivor.
0: Ivor who?
1: Ivor saw a hand from knocking on the door. What took you so long?
0: Oh dear, very good. Very good. Thank you, Emily. All right, Freddie.
2: What's a pirate's favourite letter?
0: What?
2: You'd be thinking it's R, but it's actually C.
0: Very nice. See, because they love being in the sea, those pirates do. Shall we have one more? Right, Elliot, it's your turn.
3: What school do pies start learning at?
0: What?
3: Primary school.
0: Primary school, full of pies. Very nice, right. Thank you so much for all your very silly jokes. I'll play you this and let you know how you can get on Joker's Corner. It's Taco Meat on Fun Kids.

0: All right, you've heard them do it, and I think you can do it too. If you have got a joke, maybe it's a joke you made up, maybe you got it from a joke book or someone in your family or from school or you heard it on the telly, wherever it's come from. If you've got a joke that you think will make everyone listening at home laugh, then you've got to send it in, please. Send it in now. Yes! 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Come and send me your joke, and then you can be one of our amazing comedians on Joker's Corner. Easy as that.
1: I like to move it, move it. I like to move it, move it. I like to move it, move it. Yeah, I like to.

one real feature from one real fossil to add to the perfect dinosaur that they're building across the whole series. So by the end, they will have built a dinosaur that never existed, made entirely out of bits that really did.

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Pop Demon Hunters with the big one. That was Golden on Fun Kids on the way from me. Big songs from BTS and Shawn Mendes, and this one, of course, from Dan Zanes. It's time to catch the train. Hold it, hold the train!

0: as we're getting into the evening, we're sort of settling into evening time now. I've got a question. When we look ahead and into a little bit later, do you need a bedtime story for tonight?
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Something very exciting. Episode 3 of Dino Quest is out now. 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

How would you like to go on some very special Fun Kids astronaut training in Leeds? Now, Fun Kids Science Quest is travelling all across the UK with an amazing live show that's all about space. 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

Celine on Fun Kids. That was Summer's Not Hot, but actually, I would say this year the summer was quite hot, actually, Selena. Jhené Aiko up next from Raya and the Last Dragon. It's Lead the Way.

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Awesome that you're there. 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You are in charge. 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And we're on to number 6 now with something from Descendants, Wicked Wonderland. This is Who Am I on Fun Kids? 6.

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That is Sapphire. Four. 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

Taylor Swift on Fun Kids' Fate of Ophelia. She revealed this week that when she was touring her last album, Life of a Showgirl, that she was so inspired, she wrote more songs for it. 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

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We started Harry Styles at 7, American Girls. Summit from Descendants, Wicked Wonderland into 6, Who Am I? Ed Sheeran makes it to 5 with Sapphire. Taylor Swift up to 4 today with Fate of Ophelia. Calvin Harris, Clementine Douglas into 3 with Blessings. You've just heard Go Banana Go, which means it's time for the biggest song in the universe picked by you tonight. It goes to Alex Warren. Ordinary on Fun Kids. 1.

0: number one tonight. It's not going anywhere. Still the biggest tune around. Alex Warren, Ordinary, claims the top spot in your Pop 7 at 7 on Fun Kids. And that could change tomorrow. I am back in this chair. 7 more of the songs you love the most. 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And stay with me. Ariana Grande's on something from Wicked next.
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6: Elfie, now that we're friends, I've decided to make you my new project.
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you're alright. I'll never ever leave your side. I will stay.